in the morning. She brings me inner peace. I take her out to fancy restaurants. 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I make her cards on her birthday. She makes me a better man. I take her water when she's thirsty.

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But these are just words to a melody. Find something that works, fits the symmetry. For

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2: 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Let me tell you.

0: baru, workspace platform, dan online learning platform dengan fasilitas-fasilitas unggulan, monitor impact and outcome, meeting online.
1: Jaga malam, jangan galau malam-malam.